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Yikman and Bilber teaching a deckman in the Bureau of Bichel, Bima Bore Mohammed Chapacha and Wenmo Dicko Bonking, Quajo Winu Quenaman, Mekubu Botio and Mepo Winu. 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No ye to Tahatia or coach to me, Mata Kello Santa. 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

0: 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After one natural committee, then I think of the only development plan. Meyo, stop the development plan about the sky. You can never name me, you do different team budget. So I shall one come, you can give me the name budget while you're implementing that in the city. Where you have a fair budget, you're in a new city, not there. You don't have been moving to the position and that won't come to get in committee. So, council has a little damn concern. May you let me see you are going to be better for a poor poor. Yes.
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6: 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In order to queer, cape, a colony or donry or tea, radio, no moment. 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
2: Will you get a con and we had a will cornalierle?
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2: Very good morning and welcome to the news bulletin coming your way right here on Radio Apache FM 92.9, loud and clear. My name is Daniel Hudong and here are the top stories. Luero police and a man over stepson death. Uganda candidate for United Nations Security Secretary General Larutono is said to spend the next 2 weeks lobbying members of United Nations Security Council. A 101-year-old Nigerian woman has been arrested for allegedly selling cannabis in Ogun State. In sport news, Uganda Premier League side Black Power FC have strengthened their defense with the signing of veteran defender Basi Asiko from Clavari FC. These and many more others now join me in a detailed stories at 10 a.m. Daniel Hodon, welcome morning. Police in Luero this

Olaratuno is set to spend next 2 weeks lobbying members of United Nations Security Council to strengthen his bid for the top UN job. Foreign Affairs.

diplomatic mission to prioritize Otieno campaign abroad. The successors to Antony Guterres, the current Secretary General, will begin 5 years term. Across the border, a 101-year-old Nigerian woman has been selling cannabis in a

have strengthened their defense with the signing of veteran defender Bashir Asiku from Calvary FC. The Lira based club, popularly known as the Black Power Warriors, confirmed the arrivals of the experienced center back as they prepared for the new season. Asiku brings valuable top flight experience to the squad, having previously played for Vampire FC and Express FC. The defender most recently featured for the West Nile side Calvary FC in the FUFA Big League as a reliable and

0: Right, Buddha Bear Radio, can look into this cool many a teen, Jolly Matek, Radio Patch FM, Teen No Beruchario, Burepirua Beach, Duemea Boru, Matimia Yok, Repirua Bishel, Dakia Tukarapar, your deck, Dokoi, Comchawan Wen, May Dikuni, Talukremeka Duch, Chiario, Kerichario, Takochawan Wen, Nahachawa Beach, Mediku, Berukredung Cielo, Yekan, Miwangayo. 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
2: Right, radio point of chain, we check, match at will. Line team what it wolo. Yes, line team what it wolo. I'm going to team. Tell me what don't you tell me. You need to pay your guinea robber at Wong Cielo. Of course, you don't care that I'm a Pekara Beach. So, yeah, okay, you're kind of you ready. Hello? Hello?
9: Hey,
2: yes.
9: Why are you
2: when you're ready, Dan? Hello?
10: Hello?
2: Yes.
10: Yes. Mm.
2: Yes, Rafael. Rafael, network ki petia bae, chimiti angolo ko.
10: Eh?
2: Chimiti angolo ko, loka bae ko, yes.
10: Eta te fili.
2: Yes, Rohi. Rafael.
10: Yes.
2: Network ki petia chilba. Yes, you look down, Lohi. All right, Rafael network ido pechil timu akisha. Hello?
11: Hello?
2: Yes.
11: Oye, unifonu.
2: Oye, make it down.
11: Ilo, kiribone akia lere.
2: Yes, Bonnie.
11: Ya po, siyelo, ge atake to an. 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
6: Staggering. Just staggering. Silva. Dzeko scores! 4 minutes to save themselves! 4 minutes to find their crown! 2-2! Bolton's game at Stoke. QPR are safe. They don't know it yet. Balotelli. Aguero! Staggering! Just staggering! He's won the lead with 90 seconds of stoppage time to play. United's game was over. They had it. They've had it stolen back. It's just the most extraordinary scenario you could have dreamt up. Where does football go from here? Drama of the ultimate type. Tears of distress turn to tears of unbridled joy. The blue moon has risen. Just like a dream in there. City are champions, and they did it in the most staggering fashion. Sergio Aguero, legend forever.
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0: 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Of course cak dengan make tuh make in pasu cing cabit. 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Alright, welcome to Kuni Manuru Kanudu Shami Radio. Thank you, Nametia National Sports. National Sports are the Blacks Power Football Club. Uganda Premier League side, Blacks Power Football Club. Gendo Tiho Genoko Welo de Welo Genoko She. Defender Bashir Asiko. Bashir Asiko Wele Calvary Football Club. Again, Neno Yor, Mame Boss and Yoko, their backline ahead of the new season. The later best outfit. The popular league, Ningme, the Black Warriors. Gina Wolo Bino confirm Yoko, the rival of the formidable center back. In unofficial member tier within the scenario, exciting Gino Koshua Tirati. They have a late ticket, the tactical maturity of Metibole, and of course, be a key addition to their setup at Black Power Football Club. Now, Gino Konya Siku Binuke Lokoshe, crucial top flight experience by Black Power, because Siku Pobeda to Homona Matinati, by the way, because Siku and could previously to be Vipers Football Club. The experts football club do show. Of course, the season defender, you know, building quite a reputation. But remember, the coach are one of the uncompromising, American physically dominant stopper in defense by Black Power Football Club. His recent stint over the West Nile side, Molony Calvary Football Club, now me, you know, better to Homer take a penalty for a big league. Na Mokarja before Calvary working in Uganda Premier League, FIFA Big League. Now, the club's management, the Black Spurs, been expressing their complete confidence in their new addition, aiming in a take a for a sustained push toward top flight football. Soon, I've been in Uganda Premier League. In Konunuri, you get a take a pelare, let him announce the signing of the experienced defender, Bashir Asiko, pitcher by the Black Spurs Football Club. Now, being a Siku, he expect me plug in your question defensive vulnerabilities. You pick a mobility, you can access in a mokaro, me costing Black's power. Some of the vital points in a mokaro, maybe you give Kono work in a chona, take a pelar, me, you're missing points. In some other games, you're proposing those points just because of Pehamenutia defense. Now, built in many organizing the back four. May winning aerial duels in the mokaro, binu more than Marquanya Kwanya. Then make commanding the penalty box. Binu me, this guy. Binu miye a stand foundation e build your kosha upon the Black Spurs Football Club. Depending already, and you're linking up, and already team will join your club squad me Black Spurs Football Club for their prison training ahead of their upcoming fixtures, the Black Spurs Football Club. So we are waiting to see because Black Spurs come this Saturday, Black Spurs being to Kuntuga Saturday Football Club, Mono Ihoima City Stadium, a bit of new passion, your passion yen pe Black Spurs Football Club. Remember the Ihoima City Stadium for the upcoming season. Wano kolong yekede Black Spurs being to Hukache kede for the upcoming season. Radio. Now, President Men to Gasaja Football Club, that'll win Yosam Ntengereje. Yosam Ntengereje, and demonstrating Ginurapia Tech Matek. Of course, demonstrating strong solidarity. Character newly promoted for a big league side, kind of club among one sports club Volcanoes. You will of course the club's official jersey. He is champing a medic close to 1 million Ugandan shillings. Ntengereje. We are making this gesture during a meeting of the TK to launch my sports club Volcanoes. And the president of Dr. Martin Mbonye at the Kira Road Stadium. And I met two football leaders. We are exchanging in ideas. They are discussing in Kira Moron and in Aliso Giogini. Made a carachel between their respective clubs. As Alabama to the football club, Kajikere Sports Club Volcanoes. Dr. Mbonye. You know, one blue, you know, one my text, you take great voice, general support, describing me, Chenamem, present men to the Quiet Million, Million at Yell. There will be a meaningful show of solid category commitment, the growth of Tukari Lobo Uganda can. And when this guest chair alone, Bino Cast Sports Club Volcano Yobergen for their debut campaign in the FIFA Big League, a Lobeke promotion game from the Western Regional League. Whereas Ndugasazi Football Club also Yobrege met for the first time in the Uganda Premier League come next season. Now this guy Tiama Welo just copied this club Molun to Team Molwoni Sports Club Volcanoes because then Sports Club Volcanoes yakana be present men Ndugasazi da ya ye. So in Neno Merman entity chain be present of Ndugasazi Football Club, yes. Pero we Sports Club Volcanoes away ha. Come in the village on Ojaza Mogina do begin a chalabala Sports Club Volcanoes in Chahoe to Kosha Tirati, Uganda card is good Uganda can you for big league. Munugina Peter Capellare. Because Uganda can only credit you are done operating in a Christian, but they don't even bother. Better time you know, Quanchen only big talent, a really big talent, Kappa, the Marachalia deck, a really big talent, Ginoro, your petam. But this guy with them shooting a bear man since then, Yai Kanasha, and a man sports club Volcanoes, Yai, Tommy Copper Petty, where Quanchen and me, Johnny. May we kill two guinea to Tigina Kachikere, may we look Jamaica Pola Pelara, we ready. Galabara, may we look just close to Chen and Million at Yale, the present man to Casa Football Club. Of course, we command to know AFCON here around the corner. Now, I know much in Jabber me, we can't do it. We are at the end of Uganda, can a little bit of the Copicom, then at least AFCON or better deal of Uganda, can maybe could better bear. State Minister for Sports, Peter Wang, with your urging constructors. Metia Gerogini, Hoima, citizen, maybe could accelerate your teach on key projects in Hoima. I made a placing Uganda's costly preparation for the 2027 African Cup of Nations under renewed scrutiny ahead of another CAF inspection of Katia Dua Bora Metia Woti. Ogwangone week and Mokara Dushu, spending Ninemera Riono Dushu, could be expecting Hoima Boma Grounds, Hoima Regional Referral Hospital, educated facilities of Kenya Metica Nasha, Vita Gero, or being renovated, and supporting Hoima City Stadium during the Continental Tournament of Binubero Katia Lobo Uganda, Kanke Lobo Kenya, Kelobo Tanzania. Minister, Wang and going to be accompanied by officials, a lawyer from National Council of Sports, Ministry of Works, the Transmedicated UPDF Engineering Brigade, Mobile in Kanasha, that are undertaking in several AFCON related projects. And Okonio Guangkoni and so far, impressed by your matek, teach a majority of you, question your child, Matia Woti, the UPDF Engineering Brigade of Tiukaye, the Guang de Koboni, and the Chalabala Guang, and challenging John and me, Alice Miro John Login. Who made the Ginekajaka their pace? They should increase its pace and meet your quality timelines. I met it as a bliss for the different facility members, at least a car for Kony, in a medium to you call your yacht. Now, the playing surface, I met it Boma Grounds, Mona Meti Hoima Kucha. We expect maybe the computer to buy the Mabong when I met your building. Maybe no work grass, no mini work, Luma Metica and Shawa, maybe go down, get no car bear. By the time I made a money of concha, no leg, no loom, Tiamo to a bear. Actually, the wider project should be delivered by the des by Nida Paria. I mean, the Mapidoka Chelme de Maparia. Like you don't join you to Moka Port, you to Moka and the Pideka Chelme de Maparia. Now, this deadline underlined according to pressure. May Uganda tear facing Kakaf, you better make a coaching of Uganda can made of establishing weather concerns are making me raising in mean assessment. Menama Chelcha so far have been addressed by Lobo Uganda. So gain cap window gain question you so Ugwang Ukobuni one chalaba new ni the Union Brigade met under UPDF you know met you make at least your yacht and you're gonna jam you coach away because government office of the Prime Minister Ukero 545.99 billion Ugandan shillings. Now we keep AFCON related projects in the 2 districts you met here, Hoima City, Medokache the mass in the district you must in municipal do you copen me to call your yacht. 545 billion cha. We have got around 487 billion. So far, don't you spend your question? Make a Hoima City Stadium. So far, you okay? Now, 545 billion. Child, don't you know? May you book question? Yes, may you book the likes of Masina General Hospital, Busedoka Center Deck, Hoima Regional Referral Hospital. No, I kill you because Hoima Regional Referral Hospital here experiment with the Hokoshe. 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

8.2 chin we che kamo kar kono ny radio sports radio pacha beri e kana chawa bishel medicine ya por beru ian now kenya public lu nyote ko bune gino to claiming gino ko me gino to ready me host your coach the both the opening match kacha ke the final of the 27th African Cup of Nations. Now mando raise your coach the stakes in the competition among the three pamoja count co-host and for the tournament bin medo katien for the Mohamed Abinoni. Now the country's local organizing committee, the Kobe National Assembly of Select Committee on Regional Integration, the 6,000 Raila Odinga International Stadium, so far reaching your question, percent in the Bongwen Weir Beach of completion. I mean, one of Uganda Kana, a more popularity on a child of Ginokobo, need the leggy, made it to tell you to drop your BCL known so far already. I don't pick a tito on passen per bong and don't a passen a beach again, medal to Mokosha. Now, while in the Kobuni, Kenya's overall preparation be estimated at 80%. So, in only 80% of Dutoka Kodinjong, Chaki, Lehokan, Chadushu training grounds, Kedaha, Legango, Chadushu, 80% of Tiamo to Mokosha. Mono, the country's organized competing Yokodunyo Kemano boat, committee, parliament, Mengio, Ginokosha, regional integration, Kedjama, Paul, Attack, Pelara, Warden, and Radio. Now, local organizing committee chairman Nicholas Musonye and Tekorigeni, the new Nairobi facility, by the Kache Kerede County supporting infrastructure, Bino giving it a strong case, Kadeko Kakaf, Bino Venture, Bino call you, Yuma Born, Yene, Men and Nogoku inspecting in Kiramajo, Yobere Kache Kede on radio. Gino Kuni, they are standing in a good chance, may host your question both the opening Kache Kede closing ceremony. Mantie, because the new facility, among the Talanta, you need the Raila Odinga Stadium, be at 95% completion. 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And of course the deliberately left gino weha gino kwa yu oho location of both fixtures. Maybe to open, but not reckon, and maybe to be the card here. So, Gino Kun, the country that will host the opening match, get the finals. Will be announced later. Look at my car for Kobo Kaja Kino Kana, making a confirmed tournament calendar. They do not beat a memo Hamed Yawot. So, we are waiting to see it. Because so much in your being inspecting Java Paul attack, Capella, you can't come on put it in a Teha Teha. We are still far much behind. Wow, you better be hosting African Cup of Nations. So we are waiting to see kwenye kaname opening ceremony binu beriye kedro kano kene kanyo kwenye karo kene ame finals binu beriye megi namo luoni while I mean me African Cup of Nations. We are waiting to see manu kanobo Uganda one put it in a teha teha pengeye ka one binu hosting even anything opening match nyo even any finals muna me African Cup of Nations come 2027. Now lobe siupia gina odonyo gino koho peko bune gina chala bale lobe siupia they are ready. If you perform a Losa meeting called Bidgi, may host your 2028 African Cup of Nations, memo happy and Mahatma Yoka Piru Abor. Now, Mando raising your the possibility of Africa's biggest football tournament, Medo Kochini East African for successful editions. Ethiopia Football Federation, your EFF, who confirm your award to your Kiyun again, who presenting its official bid handbook, both CAF, made backed by the Federal Democratic Republic of Ethiopia government, who come again to ready, may host your 2028 African Cup of Nations. The BDN and the BDM again particularly significant to East Africa. Maybe the stage of AFCON for the first time in more than half a century. How Uganda, Kenya, Kilobo, Tanzania, you know, host the 2027 tournament. Been better in a parabong and Mabishel and a parabir made the mayor Biro, Mohamed Abinoni. Now, should Ethiopia win the 2028 hosting rights? The continent similar, the continent of Africa, Africa can do show. Man, Bino, you better get a Wahata Capella because no, may want to tell about Africa. The Chalabal East Africa, one no in terms of football infrastructure, commercial development, no better capability in East Africa. Now, Ethiopia, again, they are no stranger to hosting competition because one of the founding members of CAF,
mobe de kon de county mnyoni county me east me Ethiopia members me kaf mnyoni office me kaf kenti de tiye boba din madis ababa kocha now in 1962 the bishop of Ethiopia kobino hosting African Cup of Nations nasha kana me wildlife mnyoni lebitebino loko lob Egypt gosa ngweni komario after extra

Then Martin Mario can play the ball of Bino Kate where at least Bedo call in an even year. Mohamed will at least pour her. So by 2032, Bino Chakodo, after I mean after 2028, it up, which I got a quantum work and when I have community, Pepe Mokario can no better catch Kedicha. Don't allow Metillo, Comodino, and no in radio. So Mona Gina Metiano, no better catch Kede, Copic on African Cup of Nations, Sky Uganda, what you better gain your yacht. No, we could even get Kitoro Kanu and no. Again, Austin, you know, Katerati, African Cup of Nations. I mean, Lobby Ethiopia, Yamid in Austin, called African Cup of Nations, Memo Hatmedio Kerepiro Aboro. Now, copy con FIFA, the Podro Cochin, and Dicumania team, and of course, a number of current category former footballers, with you dotting in a carachel against, which you know, against under pressure FIFA president. Yanni in understating me, change his nation, you allow Halatia Mitoko, your yacht, at the head of global governing body, you at FIFA. Former Manchester United France defender Michael Sylvester, a sitting Chalabala FIFA's Players Voice. You need FIFA's Players Voice panel, issuing a statement on X. You could post a medical bunny. Enough is enough. You need Ramodo Ramokoshe. The post statement here has been shared on social media by the likes of England defender Lucy Bronze, Medokajek the France 1998 World Cup winner Emmanuel Petit, Medokajek the former England goalkeeper David James. Megiri Jukomini, enough is enough. Give me aloha aloha at the head of global football governing body. Now, statement in Lobera Kajek in Fernando's controversial plan, Mecha Tokosha stakes in competitions, and Meti Chatokosha stakes and even in the World Cup to some other private investors. Many statements Kobuni, Mini Mengana Moko Mante Kobuni, Gina Charabaro Tuhu. They ginu share the exact same concerns as the million of the fans around the world. That ginde cha yomatek, how the governing body operating kaje kile chani. And of course, ginde kubuni, we have watched the game, and of course, gin so far mad drift away. Its score values. Kala FIFA's current leadership kaje kile chala bara FIFA. Kana ginu kwenye they want a change. Enough is enough. Now, kuni for too long, there have been major issues in Kanasha. Mokotamu mero Kanasha taken without players being consulted. The more tempo consult don't need time to watch me log in the kitty. Why don't they consult players? Or why don't you consider even players as well? Again, more time without any regard, even for the fans, I'm not sustaining sport number to get up here capellare. So, I'm not going to go on here because I want to come again. I'm not going to they won't change. I'm not going to go on here. Cape, we're not going to go on here. You're the one who's going to go on here. I'm going to catch a copy com. FIFA media making headlines kare kache kere kare. We are waiting to see more about that. Now, one you better kache kere gotch in Premier League Melo England Karame. We had the last game week 2006-2007 season. And of course, Chelsea Football Club. Now, only finally, their coach will be no more coach. His first game, of course, in his first game, winning in a better penalty against Fulham Football Club. And of course, Cole Palmer will be stealing the show. Kanamezabi Alonso's reign as Chelsea manager, Bino getting underway with a thrilling Premier League victory at neighbors Fulham Football Club at Craven Cottage in their opening match. Cole Palmer ticket a more happy one went to his own form, his old form of Manihunge Kerechoncho, producing a constructing display at Craven Cottage Award, then laying on Jao Pedro's opener, a more Bino Kai second Pedekuya Chelkeken into the game. Then Matu Watt proved to be the winner in the composed finish through Ben Leno's legs, a war on radio. Now, Cole Palmer wore him a bear attack, and of course, reporter calling their front three is something which is going to be the best. Because Cole Palmer would have gone apart at Mabiro, and of course, Yao Pedro, Ben Mabongwen, and then Mr. Cole, the Gatamol, Wony Morgan, Roger Stark, Ben Mabiro, and Aparachi rather. So, their front three seems to be Gino Pieta Capellare, a Chalabara Chelsea Football Club. Now, Gino would go full of goals at Degico Mario, and of course, Yao Pedro Maduga going second, Sapidequa Chelkeken. And of course, Ngatamuru ni Josh King de Choloka Dake Apirua Dek. Edake Apirangwen, we are born when Cole Palmer, Bino Mio, Koshe, Edake Apirangwen, we are Chiel, Morgan Rogers, Bino Restoring, then you do Koshe Yuriot. Before Cole Palmer, Bino Mero, Kedake Apirangwen, we are born when goes a Deke Koma Chiel. And to new signing Gonzalo Garcia, then me, you better call Dekario, Edake Apir Bichuangwen. And of course, at full time, Chelsea Milan, you go goal side, Deke Koma Rio finally. Now, Mio team, the children, team, matches a football club, law, their first opening game. Since 2022-23 season, Nahechan will be people law their first opening game. A working law against Fulham Football Club under their new manager, Xabi Alonso, and a world goal coach Alvaro Bello, a McGinduch, or coaching Limited Football Club, Susan Mokarni. And of course, they had short stints, Kanasha. Another question is, Chelsea get a willow to Habesha, but they forgot to buy a new goalkeeper. They are still having their own goalkeeper, Robert Sanchez. Sanchez is a world costing Chelsea goes to Rio de Janeiro.

0: omiyo Chesu mar gosalio ndushu because gol na Mario ame Gonzalo Garcia umatucha jo chele shot kuru mahama hanyo kuru panche ndokte na panche ndugu bot striker. 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So Gonzalo Garcia abinu mate na mano kwa wunye radio. 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So there's concern in Chelsea's goalkeeping department. Omiyo coach teko ni and quite a petty Mugina tag bought Robert Sanchez. He should just sit down. Thank you. Kagan Timber Bugina Bear. Kape is causing Chelsea a lot. So waiting to see as well. Maxence Lacroix. A warm assist. Just a new player for Chelsea Football Club. And of course, Gary Neville, Tia Kobone, Chelsea will take on a Mario or Yoriot. Kone Chelsea will finish now Mario. And of course, the Kobone Arsenal Football Club will not recover according to Gary Neville. A war. You were watching that game. And Kobone, Chelsea will finish now Mario because they are having major signings. Teaming signings are going to take a Pelara world match. And you know, it's time I'm putting a medical award on Yima on your radio. So, Munukita will be able to catch a Greno. Before me, team of the week according to Troy Dine. We come me the Ungeo Ko Yoriot. Table standing after game week one. Now, after game week one, you can get your Pierre and your Yaki, your Bafo Bawanchel, your Chahamacha Wanchel, and your Kay Putiping. Namachel with a battle hoof album ticket points a deck. Namario with Aso ticket points a deck, the goals a deck. 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Man U ya oke relegation by the way. Man U tina mapara ya biro kere point note. 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Awinyo rile mungu kina metie ni Premier League England. Alobeda kache kide gocha mbeda tie now. Premier League middle duo kochen chia beach. Kadame Crystal Palace binu hosting. Manchester City Football Club at the Sellers Park chia beach. Chawa ngwen made the war. Now after every round of Premier League matches. Suna metio karo chia awinyo radio. Troy Dini, vile BBC Football Panel hoduo kochen mimi wale suna nyeni ene. His team of the week. Now we are his choices for the team of the week. Goalkeeper Obedo James Travel Leeds United Football Club. And Kono Obedo get a big pressure move both the Mayor and Man City will lose the football club. And of course, Tima Bema take a match. Make on you make going to go for the goal at Chela Kenny come not. Defender Stigio Angwen. King Lewis Potter, Urmat Matugolo against the Mosport Football Club. Nobel Mendy, Upon a goal against Man U. Medo Kachaki Maxence Lacroix, a Wurmi assist. Maxime de Kupia be defend my Brighton Hoof Albion. Maxime de Kupia umatini ena umatini umi assist. There is a matu goal against Aston Villa. So kita me defense tika chakire no pi team of the league according to Troy Dene. Midfield tijo Apollo Pela Adja Beach. Magway took the Man City Football Club umatini Ezo Maresca umi ogwe holding midfield. Enati in that midfield. And of course Vitaly Janelt enati in that midfield. Christo Zolis, team midfield Kanasha, and took the Aston Football Club. Anthony Langer took a Newcastle Football Club to the midfield Asha, but the catcher Cole Palmer, able to match the football club, would go a goal to me assist. And of course, the only striker, Yao Pedro. And of course, and a warning about Tima Bama, the young end, look at the Bongwen, the college of the Bongwen, a caracom, the carachon, the Jocha, the general Bongwen, Petimu, the Chelsea, and a warning of proving people wrong by scoring goal at the second speed, like a war. The first manager of the week is none other than Sakej Jakirovic. Sakej Jakirovic will be the coach of Mogo Manu Gosariekom note. So coach of the team will be the coach of the week. And of course, a woman in the company coach will be the first manager. Mayele Bozoni and my coach in England. Your premier member of England. So, the team will be by Goya Manu. And of course, Al City, you may get a Goya Manu tap. Assistant coach, you know, you can know another contract. Because the team will be a bear by Goya Manu again. So that is it. Kaiti will be a bear, you're a poor call your yacht. So, kita mipi wili ubedo kaja kireno over the weekend. Games mino duko chene chiyan beach ametia bini amirada. Mi inge gina metia transfers. 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very clear me jo menya ni ara ko yume weke gelo matnelo ya wor ko che ki Al Hilal Football Club. 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There is a good chance this deal you cho better call you remaining to a Chelsea football and first of the line for tuna with radio. So one call you Chelsea football in Man City Football Club. Tilok, me wake the charo gino ko she me wilo gino ko your yacht. Alan Elia me wile ka wanga ta mo luone. 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Man City still gina the hodo you no care rest. Me wilo Liverpool ke Netherlands forward Cody Gakpo tikere mo happy to abiro. Tona mo spa football club gino be jometa me to wilo Cody Gakpo don attack per ento as it stands now. Man City dodo you can me wilo tikere mo happy to abiro. Mo ni ko reno mo to goal against Newcastle Football Club. Penge kale ya pumbi be the open match at Cody Gakpo. But anything can happen. The line number don't need no carpet. I'm here behind you, radio. We are waiting to see more about that. Carlos Baleba. Carlos Baleba. A work with no caramel cotes at a chill lapelare. So, in a caramel cotes at a chill. Baleba Bunukujana appear in Manchester United Football Club. So, Carlos Baleba Bunukujana number 20 Manchester United Football Club. So, next season, expect Carlos Baleba. New season, Matia Warnimian. Expect him to go general appear in Man U Football Club. For the coming season, not any page. So Carlos Baleba, Monaco just official announcement. Meko Buane, Carlos Baleba, tiki to Kana Mana Mana Man. And of course, a copy come Julian Alvarez, Dicomeniatin, copy to Hodu Leta Pelare. Mikel Arteta, Kooni Chenetie, million pounds, Mia Chiel, Crepid, and Bewillo, Julian Alvarez, summer, and of course, this summer, Matia Wotida, Choro Choro. Now, for the Korea did remember making a 130 million pounds push. May will Julian Alvarez enter? He will demand a Suarez's from the Argentine star. Can he be to beat two brothers of football club in your pair? Can he be to? Yes, so will. Can a pyramid be to hit up? No game pedig in round board in the Julian Alvarez. Atletico de Madrid, Ginkono so far they have become embroiled in an ugly stand. May the Kajak Julian Alvarez can may. His own club's fans. Of course, Alvarez, and so far has been pushing me with the Barcelona Football Club and Atletico Madrid to quite a chill. Entertaining any of my about Barcelona Football Club. Compared to their La Liga rivals, and they may now be open to make a to lay or cocaine at Borders of Football Club. And the penalty Alvarez, tell me to vote my Barcelona Football Club. And of course, club will not be the Arsenal Football Club, but still, if I have to get a tether, I will not be the Arsenal Football Club on your band. The former Manchester City star, I know you know what you are attacked by his own fans. Can I begin to go to the weekend? I'm a car of Gora Rio Mario. They may also be on the way back to for Alvarez. So, what are you? The World Cup star previously. And insisting naming with the Barcelona Football Club, and of course Arsenal boss Kone, and he would need to be convinced by Swaka Kaya fully investing in a move, maybe the MLS Stadium Cup, not being a London player check Arsenal Football Club. You know, I'm going to be the coach game Mikel Arteta. Now Arsenal back will get Julian Alvarez. No me the begin able me balance in their books by Chato Koshe Wengagi. Melo Bayern and London government Nelly. Metia close your question in a move. No, we saw the play William Milopons, but the Binion will get a call Ulan Alvarez. Capere, the local power because they need to balance their books. That is why they are buying that they're working all your yacht. That I'm only Madrid or Rocano Kene. Of course, as always, we are making this chat to Ginoco Fabio Vieira, but Hamburg football will push Ginoco by getting a deal done while Napoli Gino Benicere Miri, Melo Gabriel Jesus, and the biggest stumbling block. No, ticket a child, did a Chalabala Gabriel Jesus. So, in the Chalabi, did a so Napoli. Tell me to will add to Scopic of Chalam and Teca Pelare. So, Jesus, and I did meet some other clubs in the middle of England. So, we are waiting to see. So, as we are a Teta Kovaka Cheki, Julian Alvarez coming to be as a football club. And again, will a cup, no more put Pacheki Chan. Man, you think the Hadu Homirgo called Miles Lewis Kelly. Matching a football club of Kobone. Gin ticket a mirror again putting in attack, negative for a will of Gino Koshet. Arsenal player, Latamoloni Miles Lewis Kelly. United again, they are keen on signing Miles Lewis Kelly, Sam Meteorote, as per reports of Medonium Dicomania team. Of course, the Red Devils, been so far, have been given a glimmer of hope of making Genoa TD in that knee. Arsenal Tia William Gomez and Chatulele under a strict condition in Chatabon Manchester Football Club. Michael Carrick and Kono has been looking. Mary and Fosse Okoche is midfield. Medokaji Kere left back. Sam Metia Wotia. Mobile positions are yo. Amemais Lewis Kere. Tuhi yedunga bera pelara. Karikon Bedi. Gino Tio Kelego Carlos Baleba. He all cover Meti William Milopons Pira Bino. No. No William Bano Football Club. And of course it appears though ni. The left hand side. Your left Namadek. Tia Modo. Kono. So Chiemu Miralis. United's player. Dubino Wille Kono. Ngarabuguya Namadek. So Tinu Kone. Gino Tike. Gino Tike. Gino Wille. Gino Koche. Miles Lewis Kere. Sam Metia Wotia. And of course Arsenal. A move for Lewis Kelly's move for Lewis Kelly seemed to be clear cut because the Caramasso been with Bruno Gomes, Medocati, Melway Lake Newcastle Football Club, Bino Mio midfield, Bino Better Tech Attack, and Bino Mio to Hulubeda Pola Pola. And of course, threatening the 19-year-old's prospect, Metu in the heart of the midfield, a main mark to midfield like Attack Appel, and so far two games, and leaving a better Pelare because I know two alongside Declan Rice in Friday's 3-0 winner over Coventry City, and of course, the Brazilian rival. This alliance can take away the Bruno Gomes. Now Lewis Kelly, and now Chacha Omega against Man City Football Club, the community, let me assist. However, according to the Sun, but for the Sun, the company Arsenal again, they are willing to part ways with the teenager. Should a club match their valuation of Lewis Kelly, making a community upwards of £50 million, no million pounds per being what a name. So, I mean, we learn what came in the past, but being what a name, and we learn Miles Lewis Kelly. Yes, we're looking at my team and the community. We wait and see the money being chimed, carbino check on your pair. Muda gina metie no ikopi kom chat kare check the wheel. Alright, me denge gina metie di kumenetin alobere kare check the ngurunguru. 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Right, transfers di kumenetin. Newcastle gino tiotunuko mando pe ani by the way mando beru gina meru tia metia cheha cheha. Newcastle to look at any area may win local Manchester Steve Spanish midfielder Nico Gonzalez. Nico Gonzalez can more happy one when Newcastle will be £1 million per when we are bear plus £3 million in add ons. May win local Nico Gonzalez. Now, Chino Kagan will Nico Gonzalez call it up. Masi to connect Gindi again, take no will of Gino Koshen Adamon Enzo Fernandez. Enzo Fernandez, the world chaha chaha bench. So of course, Anna Hani Pecha bench at Chelsea Football Club. So Man City now got £1 million per being on the top. We come Gonzalez in the top. Then of course the list go on. Then we look question about Enzo Fernandez. Kita ko beko ni Manu ko ni gain tuing kita kapelare. Then kita ko mo bola so la bola dang dekel. Then we yeye kita we look question 19-year-old Miles Lewis Kelly. Newcastle they have submitted an offer worth €40 million Munyosate 4.2 million pounds, excluding bonuses pilile, me bolile me will lokosha Belgium forward. Mateus Fernandez parutike mohapiru wa Chelsea. 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Me will England midfielder Alex Scott. 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Premier League better pay my tech over the weekend. Of course, one of the first games on better tier. In Kone Tami, the Tami club BUT Munining, your Tami Podalis, Medway, or your Yape. And of course, Tini, a championship Melbourne, meaning English Football League Cup, your EFL Carabao Cup, second round. Cardiff City, been to Norwich City, Doncaster Rovers, been to Middlesbrough, Barnsley, been to Crewe Alexander. Blackburn Rovers been to Sheffield United, Blackpool been to Lincoln City, Cambridge United been to Millwall, Fleetwood Town been to Shrewsbury Town, Ipswich Town been to Leicester City, Plymouth 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Hello,
1: hello,
0: yes,
1: Etienne Loyan Smith
0: tiabe
1: man dia era smaller.
0: Yes,
1: wa ka login uri kom United detiri Etienne ni United ka gamo Lisandro Bandes ya me Barcelona here I'm not around because you look so bad. Akai defense for Maguire Cano, you know. You never have any. Hey, Romeo, Walker, Christian Romeo. You can't talk about Baldo, sit up, you know, Kinder Combat, Newcastle.
0: Okay.
1: Akai. Win Tenika guys here long Mila. One man you call you are to do.
0: Yeah, but yeah, ciao but yeah. Yes, the depot don't appear deck we are bong where Pierre Minty deck we are beer at while so your comedy again. Pedro Jalago. Hello? Hello?
2: Hello?
0: Yes.
2: Hello?
0: Yes, please, stay with you.
2: Yeah, Tino kere ngata jota lungu Brian Okori ya kwanya bera timu mbale.
0: Yes, Brian, poye matek.
2: Iyo.
0: Aman,
2: te kwaye kemi ya kange kong lokom yubu buwana kwa mwepili Man City kwa.
0: Lokom nga?
2: Yubu buwana, buwana.
0: Yubu wadi.
2: Buwani.
0: Yes, wami yinge yoko, eh?
2: Okay, poye.
0: Right, alright, yes, poye ujimwe mbale. Yeah, when you are online, yes. Boy, Matek. Yes, are you Buhadi? Yeah, we're just waiting for official confirmation, your official announcement. Maybe you are going to hear you Buhadi. Because you can't go to Madi, and you can't go to Man City Football Club. But otherwise, kopeti ya motu mokoshe. Pono pia you Buhadi. Yes, boy, Matek. Okay. Then, Timo can line can. Yes.
1: Hello. Young Smith.
0: Yes.
1: I did not talk one, but soon one way after. Kaa sa mataja ato matinele jindo kwele enyo baka pa matinele kwele kwele kwele kwele kwele kwele
0: Ginger Coni is a tear, Zeta Guerna Padua Chel.
3: I very charm, and the maiden. I got ladies killing me, Yapu, yeah, and where man you.
0: Eh, Munania, one way, Dikunino.
3: And a boy,
0: boy, Matek. Right, and a conimino, no replacement, Gabriel Martinelli. Yes, Tata Cono, and your client, you get it. One back about Dikunasha.
4: Poi
0: make it down.
4: Maybe you are not come to. Ivan, tell
0: yes, Ivan.
4: Yes, the compliment goalkeeper
0: again. Yeah, goalkeeper Petty at Wale.
4: Oh, if I quara, Jaraya, Chatape. What do you tell over the enemy room,
0: Madame?
4: Jaraya, Jaraya, no Riva.
0: Eh, me, you're considering goals are your war, or what get up one die?
4: Why, yeah, the village never took down and never put it in there. A fire.
0: Poem attack.
4: Yeah.
0: Right, so Chelsea, they need to look for another goalkeeper. Yes, the goalkeeper more do we alone because goalkeeper no chualo koche mono team no mestros bag but the sister club. But also that keeper put take him what it is so experience no put petty. Hello.
5: Yeah.
0: Yes.
5: Man Daniel no me.
0: Yes, Daniel.
5: Ah, no no me the Kerr Alvarez.
0: Hmm.
5: Yang kamar nelayan dia work. 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
0: 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Tugasa ndio mito will replace maybe Martinelli. Hello?
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0: Acho gira.
6: Ande kata.
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0: Yes.
6: Man kide gete cha dangre dia will ta wara ta.
0: Hmm.
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6: Enda neno dile liya de lokinen chalo gina na tiki kum ka chere kare ma yu.
0: Yeah, mono to sure. Hello? Okay. Hello?
7: Hello?
0: Hmm.
7: Ambrose.
0: Yes, Ambrose.
7: What are the projects
0: I'm going to get a phone? Nah. Madam. Don't
7: you? That's not war.
0: Hmm.
7: That's one candidate.
0: Okay.
7: Yes. Hmm.
0: Okay. Right. All right. The first weekend of the Premier League, Tiamo Tunu Gawin Radio, Yagikimere. And of course, you're waiting to see. We have 1 week of the summer transfer window. Now, we're securing last minute squad additions. Both clubs are pulling apart. Results could not be the one thing for many managers, mediocre sporting directors. Any way to get a job, Paul, take a pass on transfer window, media worthy, but also a leader list, America will get a job, Paul. So, the manager, the chair, and do a chair, Medima Bongwen. Chawa, a beer, Medi Womo, Chow Melo, Uganda, Kan, Chow East Africa, Kan, Chawa, Beach, Medi Womo, Chow Melo, Amono. So, we are waiting to see Club B, you know, will the German Medi so far in their squad. There's still a lot to go. Alidomena machielo bedo an eye opener. Both clubs are falling apart. Mugino wilo tuhukene. And of course, no tuhagino wilo chadushu. We perform more performing to the expectations. We are waiting to see kita mege mino wilo kere chabira chela modongi. Exactly 1 week. 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
3: It is 1 o'clock East African time and a warm welcome to 92.9 Radio Apache Newscast. But first, let's take a look at the headlines. Police in Luero District are hunting for a man accused of beating his 11-year-old stepson to death following allegations that the boy had stolen 500 shillings. Jozan school proprietor sentenced to life imprisonment for racial murder. Police have impounded 178 public service vehicles found operating in dangerous mechanical condition. And Iran vows to resist expanded United States sanctions. These and more stories now in the news. My name is Sarah Achiwachak. Thank you for joining us. Police in Luero District are hunting for a man accused of beating his 11-year-old stepson to death following allegations that the boy had stolen 500 shillings. The deceased Mayiga Jeremiah, a pupil at Kabukunga Primary School, reportedly died on August 18th after he was allegedly assaulted by his stepfather, identified as Sekazi Nicholas, at Kabukunga Village in Mazi Parish, Kamira Sub-County. Police say the incident happened at about 4 p.m. when Sekazi allegedly picked up a stick and beat Jeremiah until he became unconscious. The boy reportedly died while being rushed for treatment. His uncle Vincent Bwanika says that Jeremiah had allegedly been accused of taking 500 shillings, which he used to buy a chapati. Police later recovered the stick allegedly used in the assault. A post-mortem result established that Jeremiah died from a traumatic brain injury caused by blunt force trauma. Savannah Regional Police spokesperson Sam Twinamanzima said witnesses had recorded statements and officers are searching for Sekazi, who will be arrested and prosecuted once apprehended. A case has been opened at Kamira Police Station as investigations continue. The proprietor of Jozan Nursery and Primary School, Susan Vivian Ariokot, has been sentenced to life imprisonment for the racial murder of a 5-year-old pupil, John Faith Apio, in February 2025. Her husband, Joseph Okedi, was sentenced to 35 years, while police officer John Bosco Botol received 45 years. After time on remand, Obotol will serve 43 years, 5 months, and 29 days, and Okedi 33 years, 5 months, and 29 days. Soroti High Court resident judge Boniface Wamala found the murder planned and gruesome, saying the child suffered a deep cut to the neck that cut major blood vessels, causing excessive bleeding. Two juveniles who testified for the prosecution link Ariokot and Obotol to the killing and allege removal of tissue from the child's neck for racial purposes. Three other accused persons, including the school cook, matron, and head teacher, were acquitted for lack of sufficient evidence. The judge said child sacrifice has no place in Uganda. Now police have impounded 178 public service vehicles found operating in dangerous mechanical conditions on the first day of a major crackdown in the Kampala Metropolitan Police Area. The operation, dubbed Operation is a dubbed operation on fake vehicles is being conducted by the Ministry of Works and Transport together with Traffic Police. It is aimed at removing unroadworthy vehicles from the roads, reducing road accidents and improving public safety. Police Traffic Spokesperson Superintendent Michael Kanahura says 53 vehicles were impounded in Kampala Metropolitan East, 62 in Kampala Metropolitan South, and 63 in Kampala Metropolitan North. Other vehicles have been parked at various police stations within the metropolitan area. The 100-day operation targets dangerous mechanically conditioned commuter taxis in Kampala and along major highways. However, the crackdown caused transport disruptions with the passengers stranded at the new and old taxi parks and several stages, including Kawempe, Kazolugoba, Matoga, and Bulega. Wakiso Town Council Taxi Park Chairperson Gerald Mabirizi says taxi operators were not given enough time to repair the affected vehicles. Uganda's candidate for United Nations Secretary General, Dr. John Olarotunu, is set to spend the next 2 weeks lobbying members of the UN Security Council to strengthen his bid for the top UN job. Foreign Affairs Permanent Secretary Vincent Bagirie says Otunu will begin with the United States, where he is currently based, before traveling to the United Kingdom, Denmark, and other Security Council member states. The Council has 15 members, 5 permanent members with the veto powers, and 10 non-permanent members as recommended. It recommends one candidate for approval by the 193-member General Assembly. Otunu improved his standing in the second informal straw held on August 21st, receiving five encourage, five discourage, and five no opinion votes, compared with only 2 encourage votes in the first poll. You're tuning in to the news broadcasting on 92.9 Radio Apache FM, located on Plot 12, Biashara Street, opposite Apache Bomber Ground, here in the heart of Apache Municipality. And the news is proudly sponsored by Apoki Twin Sisters. And now, finally, in a foreign scene, Iran says it is fully prepared to withstand expanded U.S. Sanctions announced by Washington in what Treasury Secretary Scott Bessent called an economic D-Day against Tehran. Bessent said the measures would isolate countries, banks, and businesses that continue financially supporting Iran, describing the package as the greatest financial offensive against the country. The U.S. Treasury has targeted sectors including digital assets, technology, gold, aviation, and shipping, while sanctioning nearly 60 entities, individuals, and vessels accused of helping Iran evade restrictions. And now, to wrap up the newscast this afternoon, let's take a look at what made the headlines. Police in Luero District are hunting for a man accused of beating his 11-year-old stepson to death following allegations that the boy had stolen 500 shillings. Jozan school proprietor sentenced to life imprisonment for racial murder. Police have impounded 178 public service vehicles found operating in dangerous mechanical condition. And Iran vows to resist expanded United States sanctions. And with this, dear listener, we do come to the end of the news broadcasting this afternoon. Thank you so much for listening, and please do stay tuned for more of your announcements still coming here on 92.9 Radio Apache FM.
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0: Soweto, very good afternoon. Good afternoon, Apache. Good afternoon, Lango Sub Region. Good afternoon, Northern Region. Good afternoon, Uganda at large. And each and everyone picking us beyond the country and, of course, beyond the continent. This is a lunch hour request show where your favorite songs will be meeting your special dedications. Whether you're at work, you're on the road, you're at home, enjoying your lunch or not yet. Turn up the volume, and of course, let's make your afternoon bright and brighter. This is your time. You request, you dedicate, and of course, connect with people you matter. And of course, people who matters a lot to you. My name is Ian Smith, and of course, I'll be keeping your company. So don't just listen. Of course, make sure you send in request to your favorite person. So on your radio, lunch hour request show. Ni abedo Ian Smith on your radio. Kwa yu matenge dugu cheni ya muti lepa shu kerekwe muti lepa tara medo kache kerekwena. Umepuru tumo tumo yekan. Of course, we're left with about 30 minutes. And of course, she'll be winding up the show. Ni abedo Ian Smith. Kuru kwa nyuwa check. Mecha tuwil. Kwa dugu cheni. Shall start playing some of the requests to where can I hear your decamity borakan to gamble request tamaya bori dishing many a teen lunch hour request your radio Apache FM. Good afternoon.
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0: right on this Dax Vibe featuring Rema Namakula. Right, playing on Lunch Hour Request Show. My name is Ian Smith. Of course, we are going up to the top of the hour. Left is about 23 minutes. End up the show. How is your afternoon? Are you ready? Yes, in quite any ning, missing a bear rocket in Jing. And of course, we are just only rolling down. Ne more pe carne, ne more ba bishi album again. No, no, what do you do? You know, straight away, na headway, me a bong when. So do my bong when kado poro get up. Do mo hati abo tewot barer danga mana mana mano. Right, medically when you ready Apache FM. But of course, if you know you haven't had your lunch, yes, you rush. You have been lunch to because you are still not yet late. Okay, ready Apache. Should be some good song. Hello?
1: Hello?
0: Yes.
1: Yeah.
0: Hmm. Yes.
1: The Queen of Wearamia Boracello, my colleague Saman Yang.
0: Hmm?
1: To go where we're going to Saman Yang.
0: Coming on?
1: Saman Yang.
0: Saman Yang?
1: Eh, yeah, Boracello.
0: Right, Penny Wear Canada. Yes, Penny Wear Canada.
1: Why do more of my ever empty one job?
0: Hmm.
1: Alone.
0: Alright.
1: Yeah.
0: Okay. Right, then Timokai line can. Hello?

0: Hello?
1: Hello?
0: Yes.
1: John Black. Angela.
0: Angela, John Black. Right, poem attack. Right. Me to where I about John Black check on Angela. Hello?
2: Hello?
0: Yes.
2: I'm Steven, not of me.
0: Yes, Steven.
2: Yeah, where I tell you about.
0: Hmm?
2: One Mr. D, man, I could be Marani.
0: Marani, Mr. D.
2: Yeah.
0: Right, poem attack, ba?
2: Yeah.
0: Good. Launch our request show. Hello?
2: Hello? Hello?
0: Yes, please.
2: Hello?
0: Tia winya ba? Hello? Alright, last caller. Hello?
2: Hello?
0: Yes.
2: Look, I'm only Jackson, dear Barquery.
0: Jackson.
2: Kwanya koma ara ya ba Chris Brown.
0: Chris Brown.
2: Ako ba brown skin girl.
0: Eh?
2: Brown skin girl.
0: Brown skin girl, okay. Why my tech?
2: Alright.
0: Okay, radio munuka chimu gamene pichani. Let's play your request. We'll get back shortly. Jean Paul Matek on the radio.

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Of course, Kaiti Boya Kerikana Murum put encouraging in the Medicach Kerikana Willow Jamie Gedo, Yubang, Eugenio Hardware, Santima Dillas, Meti Boya Kanasha, and you jump Besho Matek, Kijamutia Bear, Lobrekach Kerikopicum Gateway, Gedi Willa Yot Matek. Lunch our request show, Tia Medicare Warrenim, and Wona Chaboro Medicine Chaboro, where you can wear a board Chaboro. Of course, Tinobo Chario. For the water pilot, the can being a jump, Besho Matek, Lobreka Chakiri Copicom Gallo Wang, Radio Apache FM can. Good afternoon.

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Jack when meet you, Kia Yamoto Mukanya ready ye can. 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

Pira bongun we are yota nere abongwen Radio Apache FM and a barber station amaiti when you are on radio. Always when you trumpet tiger jiningeang yani, it is the odd afternoon jam on the radio where aboro shawa aboro. Apaya stay can continue on the Pira beach do ma aboro in radio, muhatia ngwech yore yot apelare awin radio. We shall be counting down from number 8 up to number 1. Agun kotuni number yo awin radio. 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Tincha rio jama pola pola jati mere awin radio and I'm going to give you lots of information, lots of things that make you trendy. 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In a Maloney today in history, I win radio. Then I wear a Borosha Wabora win radio, Upanyo, where Rotino Mepa Shokan, such that we've been positioned to promote the talent, I win radio. And a teen, I wear a Borosha Wabora win radio, where number Boro to Kwanye Botnata Motalongi Big Mosh. And the song is called Nyapa Ngati Awin Radio.

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0: at number 2 awin radio wey were meta ya ebo J Chris. 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

15 wera borsha borcha kati but Professor Maroz, the mayor himself, on radio. 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

Awin radio po ya tek tuwa The song is called Finale Aleki Bangutia to Here is radio fast get a bong when we are your tonera bong when Awin radio. Number Chimana take anti visa win radio to make a gam co chimenika win ketamiti mukede kanorka na mighty yedishing in a tinini. Kapure made when you ready a patch program made the odd afternoon jam on radio. Yeah, can't predict the pious war on a hacha apart.

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0: 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Where you apart?
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We can work for more. Yeah, we can work for more. Awin Radio, we haya oke ye kana poyo, hi berike the pass, we homahre dihi kao bao ye Awin Radio. Yeah.

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1: Radio Patch. What you be a charmer regular, can you at Fridge, your patch, your can alone? When you company, dear Yama, will it you can no miraguachu? How about let an interima yamirayera? A man will can they walk to you yet? Apex electrical, oh, yeah, but in many commota make it regular poor too. Oh, booping the door, like a river, and a few malware. Apex electrical, you have works up a light. I met your whole job in the future day. You can tweet the market street to be very good at taxi park. You are that worried the condition may don't touch. Join a team of water rewinding. Tell you, but use full of bear, however, fridge dira yuyi machine te duu ko yam wadwa bebet kanya kami botu bu pin cha kera man woda do hage meti ye building a choke o pije me wai wai ro te welo jeme 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

Otimo Dutch Otim raises concern over cost of specialized treatment at Mulago Hospital. Meanwhile, President Yoweri Museveni orders Muhoozi to release Anita Among from house arrest. And still to come, taxi drivers and operators in a greater Kampala metropolitan area are protesting the ongoing 100-day police crackdown on Comta taxi operating in dangerous mechanical condition. Listeners, these and many others comes in its full fine bulletin with me, Rebecca Massey.

0: Maruzi, a North Member of Parliament, Honorable Bernard Tim, has raised concerns over the high cost of specialized medical services at Mulago National Referral Hospital, saying the charges are beyond the reach of many poor and vulnerable Ugandans. Otim made the remarks today, August 25, 2026, while interacting with the management of Mulago Hospital as part of Parliamentary Committee on Health. He particularly expressed concern over the cost of specialized brain surgeries, noting that many patients in urgent need of life-saving procedures cannot afford the required treatment. Otim called for deliberate government measures to ensure the financial constraints do not prevent Ugandans from accessing critical medical services, especially specialized surgeries. The legislator also questioned the use of government-procured medicines and medical supplies in private wings of the public hospitals. He proposed that medicines and supplies purchased during public funds should strictly be reserved for patients accessing services in the public section of government hospitals. According to Tim, private wings, which charge patients higher fees, should procure their own medicines and medical supplies. He says the measures would protect public resources, strengthen accountability, and ensure government medicine reach the ordinary Ugandans they are intended to serve. Otim urged the hospital management and government to prioritize affordable and equitable access to health care for all citizens. President Yoweri Museveni has directed the Chief of Defense Forces, General Muhoozi Kainerugaba, to release former Speaker of Parliament Anita Among from house arrest, potentially ending months of restrictions imposed as authorities investigate allegations surrounding the management of Parliament. Muhoozi announced the presidential directive on Tuesday morning, saying the order would be implemented. The announcement marks a significant change in Among's circumstances after security personnel restricted her movements following searches at her residence in Nakasero, Kingo, and Bukedia earlier this year. Her prolonged stay at her Nakasero residence and had prompted repeated appeals from political, cultural, and religious leaders, particularly from Teso, for Museveni to ease restrictions on her movement. Papa Emorimor Paul Sunday Emolot, the paramount chief of Teso Cultural Union, has led delegations to senior government officials, including General Salim Saleh, seeking dialogue over Among's situation. During a recent meeting in Kapeka, the Emorimor told Saleh that Among was facing financial difficulties after her bank accounts were frozen and appealed for intervention. Teso MPs have also said they occasionally mobilize money to help the former speaker meet household expenses. The order lifting restrictions on Among does not necessarily bring the investigations to an end. Several senior parliament officials have already been charged at anti-corruption court with offenses including embezzlement, money laundering, and causing financial loss arising from the wider investigation into parliament's finances. Tuesday's directive could now allow the Bukedia woman MP to resume movement and political activities after months largely confined to a Nakasero home. It was not immediately clear whether the restrictions reportedly imposed on her bank accounts and other assets would be lifted. You're still tuned to the news coming on your way on Radio Apache FM 92.9 and is being sponsored by Apple K Twin Sisters. And moving on, taxi drivers and operators in Greater Kampala metropolitan area are protesting the ongoing 100-day crackdown on taxi operating in dangerous mechanical condition. The operation started on Monday, August 24th, following a directive by Fred Biamukama, the Minister of State for Works and Transport, targeting aging 14-seater taxi considered unsafe. According to SP Michael Karuna, the traffic police spokesperson, 178 public service vehicles were impounded on the first day, 53 from KMP East, 62 from KMP South, and 63 from KMP North. The crackdown has left passengers stranded at several stages, including Kawempe, Kazolugoba, Matoga, Katoke, and Bulega. A taxi operator, Mustafa, says the ministry has not equally consulted operators and should also address poor roads, which contribute to vehicle damage and maintenance costs. However, Kanura insists mechanically unsafe vehicles have no business carrying passengers. The operation covers Kampala, Wakiso, and Mukono before being extended to other parts of Uganda. Queen District Health C5 locked out all the district staff over lateness. The Queen District LC5 chairperson, Paul Kapchemiko, locked out all the district staff from 8 a.m. till 11:30 a.m. over claims that the staff had reported late for their duties. He on Monday locked out several local government staff, including the chief administrative officer, over what he described as persistent late coming and poor time management among civil servants that he claimed is affecting service delivery. He said that he arrived at a district headquarters at about 7:30 a.m. The first staff reported for duty at around 9:30 a.m., contrary to the reporting time prescribed under the public service standing orders. At around 8 a.m., the chairperson deployed police officers at the main entrance to prevent staff from accessing the premises. The employees remained outside till about 11:35 a.m. when he allowed them into the compound and convened an emergency meeting. And elsewhere, President Kagame defends Rwanda's role in DR Congo conflict. Rwandan President Paul Kagame has again blamed the Democratic Republic of Congo for the continuing conflict in eastern DRC, saying Rwanda's involvement is linked to the presence of FDLR, a Rwandan Hutu armed group operating in Congo. Speaking in Kigali, Kagame said Rwanda would take necessary measures to protect its security, accusing Congolese authorities of harming and integrating FDLR members in their forces. Kinshasa, however, accuses Rwanda of supporting M23 movement and deploying troops in Congo, allegations Kigali denies. Kagame cited testimonies from former FDLR fighters at Rwanda's Mutombo demolition and reintegration center, which has been visited by international missions. He also defended ongoing regional peace efforts, including the June 2025 Rwanda DRC Washington agreement and the November 2025 Doha framework involving M23. A ceasefire verification delegation arrived in South Kivu on August 24th with a logistical support from the AMUSCO as efforts continue to implement the peace agreement. And to wind up this evening news, please stay tuned once more for the recap of the major headlines. Marosi North Member of Parliament Honorable Bernard Otim has raised concern over the high cost of specialized medical services at Mulago National Referral Hospital. Museveni orders Muhoozi to release Anita Among from house arrest. Taxi drivers and operators in Greater Kampala metropolitan area are protesting the ongoing 100-day police crackdown on taxis operating in dangerous mechanical conditions. Queen District LC5 locked out all the district staff over lateness. Finally, President Kagame defends Rwanda's role in DR Congo conflict. Thank you very much for tuning in for this evening news. Stay tuned for other programs yet to come on your way. I'm Rebecca Massey. Have the very best of your evening.
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